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the sound. Here is the rhythm even bigger than before, it is loud and kicking. Check out the sound. Here is the rhythm even bigger than before, it is loud and kicking. Check out the sound. Here is the rhythm even bigger than before, it is loud and kicking. Check out the sound. Here is the rhythm even

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0: Dua Lipa with Physical. It plays right here on Q. And before that, we had J-Lo with On the Floor. It was this Saturday's weekend work request. Came in from Aaron, working away in Enniskillen Hospital on a long shift today too. The weekend work request will, of course, be back next Saturday at 7:15. But on the way next, I'll have your entertainment news. What 1996 movie is back in our cinemas after a digital remaster? Who has released a follow-up album after a massive 21 years? And we hear from the cast of Steven Spielberg's new movie, all that after music from Post Malone and Ray. Up next.
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6: 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Closing date, Monday 8th of June at 5 p.m. And Randox requires a management accountant based in Crumlin. 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

0: playing that for Beth. En route to work today. Hope your shift goes well. And I hope you have some nice plans for the weekend lined up. I had a little day off yesterday, and you might have heard me chatting to Connor Hogan about this just before 10 o'clock. I had a proper lazy day. I mean, the weather was just absolutely atrocious yesterday, pretty much the same today. And I just had a wee cozy day. Had the heating on, multiple cups of tea, and I watched a Netflix documentary that is just out. It's called The Crash. Now, it is a really, really sad, terrible story, but a very gripping documentary about a true case that happened a couple of years back involving three teenagers over in America. If you do love a really good, gripping documentary, if you're into maybe crime documentaries, things like that, highly recommend The Crash on Netflix. A very, very good watch. 22 minutes past 10 on your Saturday. Big hello if you are just tuning in. It's Kushla with you through until 2 o'clock. Get in touch with the show. What are you up to this weekend? I'd love to hear from you. That WhatsApp number is 07702-687-001. Sam Fender, Justin Bieber, Holly Humberstone on the way next.
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0: Noah Kahan, that is Doors. It's Cube Radio, 20 past 11, and time now to play this. All right, if you've never heard this before, it's basically our little game we play every Saturday. All you have to do is tell me who today's mystery celebrity is, saying the word.
1: Yeah.
0: There you are. Any idea who that could be today? If you would like to have a little guess, the WhatsApp number is 07702-687-001.
1: Yeah.
0: Very, very achievable today. And as always, we give you a little clue to help you out in about 5 minutes' time. Any idea who this could be?
1: Yeah.
0: First person in with the correct answer. Well done to Shaunine. I'll play it for you once more.
1: Yeah.
0: 07702-687-001. Get your guesses in and we'll give you a little clue to help you out in a few minutes.
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0: Niall Horan, that is Dinner Party. He was today's mystery celebrity saying...
1: Yeah.
0: Today. And of course, his fourth solo album, Dinner Party, was released yesterday. And a couple of dates coming up as well in Belfast. He's going to be playing the SSE. This is Dinner Party live on tour, Sunday the 15th and Monday the 16th of November. If you're going to these gigs, it's going to be such a great night. There's David. My daughter got his album with a cassette tape. Now she's asking for a Walkman. I absolutely love that. I love that things like that are just making a bit of a revival. Niall Horan as well did an interview recently. And one thing he said during this interview, which I loved, it's mad how I get to live this crazy life and I didn't even do the leaving cert. Love that. All right, we are going to play that game same time tomorrow, just after 11 o'clock. Coming up on 20 to 12, brand new Martin Garrix, Ed Sheeran on the way to you after this.
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0: Sophie Ellis Bextor, that is Murder on the Dance Floor. Playing that for Jilly, Eddie, Brendan, driving around the Tuscan Hills in Italy, listening to Q Radio. And I thought you need something upbeat, but a Sophie Ellis Bextor would do the trick. That is the track bringing us up to 12 o'clock. Sonia on the way with your latest news and sport. After 12, we have another chance for you to win with Moxie Belfast City. Details to come.
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0: bedrooms. The bar Moxie, the perfect place to go, have a little cocktail, some light bites. And it's very cool and contemporary. You can check them out, Moxie Belfast City, over on Instagram. And we have teamed up with them all of this weekend. Every single show has an incredible overnight stay up for grabs. Before 1 o'clock on the show today, a very lucky listener is going to be winning a one-night stay for two people in a Moxie Extra King Room with pizza and Prosecco in Bar Moxie, as well as your breakfast the next morning, of course. So if this sounds like a bit of you and you would love to win this prize, all you're doing is listening out for a cue to call. Or a cue to WhatsApp, rather, I should say. Whenever you hear it, you can't miss it. It's about 10 seconds long. It literally says, WhatsApp us now for your chance to win. Send us a little WhatsApp with the text Moxie or Moxie Belfast. I'll select someone at random and hopefully it's you. Give you a call and send you off for a gorgeous overnight stay at Moxie Belfast City. The WhatsApp number to jot down is 07702 687 001. The cue to WhatsApp, it's going to play between now and 1 o'clock. Best of luck.
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1: Oh, I wish I was a punk rocker with flowers.
0: I wish I was a punk rocker. It's playing on Q Radio. It's Kushla with you. Big hello if you are just tuning in. Last week on Sunday, I was actually down at Stormont for the Inspire Wellbeing Colour Run, and I met two wonderful people, Cleona and Tiernan, who were there and ran in this colour run. By the way, they did absolutely amazing. They're big fans of Q Radio, and I need to give them a big shout out because I know that they're listening, asking for a little bit of Taylor Swift. Our weekend future hit is actually some brand new music from Taylor Swift, so I've got that on the way to you next.
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0: And of course, the countdown is on, 15 minutes to 1 o'clock. And at 1, we have 1 hour of your music. You get to soundtrack the entire playlist. We do this every single Saturday. So if you would like a song on the radio, all you have to do is text in now to our WhatsApp. That number is 07702 687 001. 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Any nice fun weekend plans? I love to hear from you. And we will work our way through as many as we possibly can. That is the All Request Lunch. 1 hour of your music coming up at 1 o'clock.
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0: 1975. That is Chocolate playing that for Jerry. Lucinda listening in today on the All Request Lunch. Big hello if you have just tuned in. It's Kushla with you three until 2 o'clock today. I hope you're having a wonderful weekend, however it's going. Need to give a shout out as well to Charlie, who got Pupil of the Month in school yesterday. Big well done. This comes in from Mummy, Daddy and Ollie. We have I'm a Superstar Love Inc. on the way for you next. Kushla Rice.
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Yes, happy Saturday. It might be wet and miserable out there, but we're going to bring you the sunshine today on Q Radio. Starting with this from Enrique. It's I Like It. Good afternoon. Girl.

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0: It's Henry Moody and Still Dancing, playing on Q Radio. I hope you're doing well on this Saturday afternoon. It's gone on for 2:45 already. Oh my goodness, the time is flying. And we've been talking about fries, and a lot of people have a lot of opinions about the fries. I'm getting all sorts of messages in. I got a picture there. Who was that sent that picture? That was Molly. Hello, Molly. Of a massive fry. It looked like it might have been somewhere on holiday. Yes, Hidden Gem in Lanzarote apparently is very nice, and sent me a picture of it. Now, what I will say is, as much of a fry does hit the spot, it doesn't photograph very well. Have you ever tried to take a picture of a fry? It does not look good in pictures, but we know it's really, really tasty. Who else is that there sending me another huge picture? Naomi. Hello, Naomi. Saying, not a fry without potato bread. I'd be raging. 100% I was raging, Naomi. And she says, look at this bad boy with a picture of possibly the biggest fry I've ever seen in my life. You know, if there's one thing we take seriously in this country, it is our fries. I've got more great music on the way for you. An oldie but a goodie from Jade and the new one from Neo after this.
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0: It's this weekend's future hit. The new release from Taylor Swift for the Toy Story 5 film. I knew it. I knew you. Oh, that's a lovely song. And it sounds like Toy Story somehow. 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Hopefully you enjoyed it. Let me know on the WhatsApp. 07702-687-001.
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0: It doesn't get much better than that, does it? Sam Fender and 17 going under. Now, we are just moments away from starting the 15-minute takeover. 15 minutes where you're in control of what we put out on air, what songs we play. If you want to get in there early, you can send me a WhatsApp now with whatever songs you'd like me to play. The number is 07702-687-001. And in just a minute, we'll be starting the 15-minute takeover.
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11: Yes, it's the 15 Minute Takeover. 15 minutes where you get to decide what songs we play. So if there's a song you think would go with the Saturday afternoon vibes, send it to me with your name and location to the WhatsApp. The number is 0702-687-001. Send it to me right now and we're going to start with this from Brian and Kilkeel. This is Alice DJ.

0: We have come to the end of today's 15-minute takeover. That's Benson Boone and Mr. Electric Blue. Thank you to Claire for requesting that. And that was for Tom, who's 14. And she says he got excellent exam results. Well done to you, Tom. That was just for you. Thank you to everybody who requested a song in the 15-minute takeover there. I always say I wish it was a half an hour, 45-minute, 60-minute takeover, because I get so many good requests and it's very difficult for me to pick a song. But I have some good ones in there today. I'll never say no to a bit of Celine Dion, honestly. But I hope you're doing well on this Saturday afternoon. It's going on for 20 to 5. And I've got more great music on the way for you, including a brilliant one from Jax Jones and Joel Corey after this.
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0: Dance Anthems with me, Gareth Woods. Coming up to 20 past 7 for your Saturday night. That was The Real McCoy and Runaway. Some Hannah Lang before that, Sue, with Tell Me. What are you up to tonight? Get in touch and let me know. Hello to Neil and Karen, currently listening in Lanzarote, sitting on the balcony. So many of you on holiday. Very jealous. Also, hello to Mel in Lisburn. And I got a shout out as well. Says, Gareth, could you play a song for me and my fiance Francine? We are getting ready to head to our engagement party in Castle Wellan. Stick on an upbeat track for me. I've got one coming up for you in the next couple of minutes. Also, a track for Barry, Westbam versus Red Jerry, next.
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0: 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Okay, stick around, guys. We're nearly at 10, but there's more music on the way.
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0: That was Coast to Coast. We're home here on Q Radio Dance Anthems. Extra, the tunes are pumping and it's going to stay that way. More music on the way coming up.
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5: 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Cooking a balanced meal is my forte. But did you know most of us aren't getting enough omega-3 in our diets? Life often gets in the way. So I top up with 7C's Omega-3 Max Strength. It helps support my heart, brain and vision so I can keep doing what I love. 7C's Omega-3. Keep doing what you love.
6: 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Daily 250mg DHA supports normal brain function and vision. 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
7: That flat pack wardrobe you've been avoiding? 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Crooked shelf giving you the side eye. 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
8: 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From assembly to installation, no job is too small. Tailored Services. Fast, reliable, affordable, powered by experience.